0: Exacto. 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WhatsApp 61 22 75 60. 61 22 75 60.
1: 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I'm gonna introduce you tonight to my boys Bantan and Ghetto Butt. Too much talking, too much talking, too much talking. Let us start this party. Turn.

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